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What is this word impossible to Yahweh? Who is the one that brought us

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1: What's your secret? What you hiding? Oh, there's something called the truth.

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This is Vida Gospel, enjoying God's presence through gospel music.

0: When Jesus was crucified, two other men were also crucified. But unlike Jesus, who had done nothing wrong, these two were paying for their crimes. One of them made fun of Jesus, but the other man, he believed Jesus Christ was God's son. And Jesus promised that man he'd go to heaven, even though there was no time for him to clean up his act here. How could that be? Billy Graham.
1: He was saved by the sheer mercy and grace of God, not because he could get down from the cross and live a good life. The Bible teaches that God is a God of mercy, that no matter what sin anybody has ever committed in history, if we truly repent, God will forgive. He has to forgive because his word says so.
0: No matter what you've done, God will forgive you if you turn your life over to him. Discover how to do that by going to the top of the page and clicking where it says, Grow Your Faith. We're the Billy Graham Evangelistic Association.
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0: Vida Gospel.

What the problem? Go! Work it! Yeah! Any type of situation, he work it! Yeah! I don't have no job! Go! Work it! Work it! Work it! Work it! Work it! Work it! Yeah! Work it! Work it! Work it! Work it! Work it!

proud of all. Work it. Any type of situation. He work it. Yeah. Tell me he got all. Go. Work it. Work it. Work it. Work it. Work it. Work it. Come on. Work it.

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work it, work it, work it, work it, work it, work it, work it, work it, work it, work it, work it, work it, work it, work it, work it, work it, work it, work it, work it, work it, work it, work it, work it, work it, work it, work it, work it, work it, work it, work it, work it, work it, work it, work it, work it, work it, work it, work it, work it, work it, work it, work it, work it, work it, work it, work it, work it, work it, work it, work it, work it, work it, work it, work it, work it, work it, work it, work it, work it, work it, work it, work it, work it, work

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1: I'm sure every Christian has heard the topic of worldliness preached about, and it is a problem. It's a love for the world, not to see it redeemed as God loves the world, but our love for the world that we're comfortable here. We fit in. We like it here. See, the world is not designed for us. And by that I mean that the world is fallen, and because of that, as the Bible says, Satan has really made a mess of this place, and it ought to be an uncomfortable place for Christians in many ways. We should long to see Christ and his kingdom come. We ought to heed the words of Colossians 3:2, which is very clear. It says, set your minds on things that are above and not on things of this earth.
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So here are your takeaways. God is saying that if you are going to be like him, you have to love like him. You have to love people who don't think like you, who don't look like you, who don't vote like you, who don't dress like you. And you have to take down the tribunal whereby you try people before you love them and begin to understand that love has no loopholes. 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Love has no loophole. See, when love will make you change your mind. Love will make you go an extra mile. Love will make you apologize even though you thought you was right. Love will make you feed somebody who cussed you out. Love will make you call somebody even though it makes you look like the weaker one. Does anybody?

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2: Welcome to Hope with God. I'm Andrew Palau. Do you ever find yourself thinking, if I only had this one more thing, then I'd be happy? Or, as soon as my finances stabilize, I'll have peace? If so, you will never be completely satisfied. There will always be something more that you desire. Peace and joy don't come from what we have here on this earth. Let's look at this from another angle. God has already given us everything we need for life. The Bible tells us in 2 Peter chapter 1, by His divine power, God has given us everything we need for living a godly life. We have received all of this by coming to know Him, the one who called us to Himself. That's right. What you need is not a better paying job. What you need is Jesus. It is in Him that our deepest needs are all met. When Jesus gave us Himself, He gave us everything. This is Andrew Palau.
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2: The Gospel of John tells a story about a man from Capernaum who approached Jesus in Cana. "Come heal my son," the man asked, and Jesus said the boy would be healed, and the man set out for Capernaum. Do you find yourself somewhere between Cana and Capernaum? Like the official, you begged Jesus for help. And like the official, you didn't receive the answer in the way you wanted. This is the issue of the not yet answered prayer, or the not answered in the way I asked prayer. How should we react? "I'm sorry that the job did not materialize or the cancer chose to metastasize. Life has its share of dark, dank moments." Read the Bible from the table of contents in the front to the maps in the back, and you will not find any promise of a pain-free life on this side of heaven. But you will find this assurance: "Never will I leave you. Never will I forsake you. You are never alone." This is Max Lucado.
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3: 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Jesus provides the needed diagnostic when he says in Luke 6:45 that out of the overflow of the heart, the mouth speaks. He goes on to reveal that the good man brings good things out of the good that's stored up in his heart, but the evil man brings evil things out of the evil stored up in his heart. God is clear that obscenity, foolish talk, or coarse jesting, as Ephesians 5 puts it, should not be a part of our conversation. Off-color comedy, nasty expletives, or the angry outbursts are out of place among God's people. So take note of your words. 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

I lace the boots up and straight to the door, cause this is worth fighting for. I get my head right, the heart's gotta follow. Whisper a prayer like there ain't no tomorrow. Take a breath, and I exhale slow. I wasn't made for this kind of cold. 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These are the elements, I'm telling you, bro. This world, it's up in my grill. 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

0: Yeah, Denver. 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Excuse me, sir, are you videoing? Security? What's your name, man?
1: Mo.
0: Mo, let me see this thing. If we're gonna do it, let's do it right now. Yo, it's me and Mo at the Hits Deep Tour, Denver, let's go! Glad I picked you, man. I got a son named Mo. Now, security? Listen, man, we are grateful to be here tonight. We really are. Thank you guys so much for coming out and filling this place up. Tomorrow sold out. Tonight we almost got there. We are grateful to you for coming and spending your Friday night with us. And also, I know you paid your hard-earned money for those tickets tonight, so I promise you this. We're going to give you everything we got tonight, baby. Now look, I got to introduce you to my man back here. Ladies and gentlemen, from the great state of Iowa. Pushing through tonight, he's been sick all day, in his bunk, all day on the bus. Ladies and gentlemen, Mr. Timmy Rose. Hold on. Give the fine people of Denver some soul food on that guitar right there.

That feels good right there, don't it? That feels real good. Ladies and gentlemen, that groove right there is funk straight out the dirty south. That's like serving up some sausage gravy and biscuits on guitar. Next up, out of California, moved to Nashville when he was about 10 years old. And I hired him at about 10 years old too. Ladies and gentlemen, my right-hand man on stage and in life,

0: on and on and on and on and on and on and on.
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2: Whoa, we like a mile high?

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Now look, Denver, I told the Diversity Band, if anybody in this country knows how to da-da-da-da, Denver does. You better represent.

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We roll in the church, open the word, and forget that we're called to include. Now it's long overdue, but I can't dilute what we seem to have put on the shelf. I can't speak for us all, but I gotta believe I'm speaking for more than myself when I say.

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We overlook the broken, the homeless, and discard the poor. 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I'm sorry we're nothing like you. You chose to bear a cross. We choose to give you parts of us, and rarely the parts that cost. Now it's long overdue, but I can't dilute what we seem to have put on the shelf. I can't speak for us all, but I gotta believe I'm speaking for more than myself when I say

0: Blessed are the poor in spirit, for theirs is the kingdom of heaven. Blessed are they that mourn, for they shall be comforted. Blessed are the meek, for they shall inherit the earth. Blessed are they which hunger and thirst after righteousness, for they shall be filled. Blessed are the merciful, for they shall obtain mercy. Blessed are the pure in heart, for they shall see God. Blessed are the peacemakers, for they shall be called the children of God. Blessed are they which are persecuted for righteousness' sake, for theirs is the kingdom of heaven. Blessed are ye when men shall revile you and persecute you, and shall say all manner of evil against you falsely, for my sake.
1: 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Hold Me Up, Terrian, feat. Joe L. Barnes.

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2: This is Hope with God. I'm Andrew Palau. When Jesus was living here on earth, he traveled from place to place teaching. He soon gained a reputation as a miracle worker, and crowds flocked to him. Once, a distraught man brought his son to Jesus to be healed. The boy had been ill for a number of years, and no one had been able to help him. However, the father asked Jesus to have mercy on him and to heal the boy if he could. "What do you mean, if I can?" Jesus asked. "Anything is possible if a person believes." The father instantly cried out, "I do believe, but help me to overcome my unbelief." Jesus, in his mercy and love, healed the boy. Do you sometimes feel like that father, wanting to believe, truly believing, but knowing that deep down there is a seed of doubt? Cry out to God and ask him to help you overcome that doubt. He will do it. This is Andrew Palau.
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over every temptation ever aimed against us, over sin and depression, over fear and sickness, over emptiness and loneliness, over silence and shame, over the potential that we're wasting, seeking acceptance and fame, over racism and hate, over violence and rage, over every substance we've ever taken, trying to avoid all the pain, over success and popularity, over pride and vanity, over every

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0: This is Hope with God. I'm Andrew Palau. 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When Jesus appeared to his disciples after his resurrection, he told them, "Because you have seen me, you have believed. Blessed are those who have not seen me yet have believed." That is directly speaking about you and me today. 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Have you put your trust in him? Then you're blessed. We can thank God daily for his sovereignty, his provision, his love, and all the good things that he showers on us. In James 1:17, he says, "Every good and perfect gift is from above, coming down from the Father of heavenly lights, who does not change like shifting shadows." 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Let's give him our love, our gratitude, and our obedience every day. This is Andrew Palau.
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1: What's your secret? What you're hiding? 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
1: The whole purpose of Jesus coming to earth was to bring about a transformation in the heart of man. This Holy Week is the culmination of his 3 years of public ministry and the most influential week that brought about the most change within the hearts of men, women, and children. And it continues to this day. The question for us today is the same question Jesus asked Martha. Do you believe? Jesus told her, I am the resurrection and the life. Anyone who believes in me will live even after dying. Everyone who lives in me and believes in me will never, ever die. Do you believe this, Martha? John 11:25-26. So my question for you is, do you believe?
0: Heartbeat is brought to you by the Salvation Army.
2: 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Desde Bogotá, Colombia. 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

0: Yeah. Yeah, Denver. That's not the encore yet. I was just back there catching my breath. Yeah, got a little altitude situation. Excuse me, sir, are you videoing? A video, security? What's your name, man?
1: Mo.
0: Mo, let me see this thing. If we're gonna do it, let's do it right now. Yo, yo, it's me and Mo. It's me and Mo at the Hits Deep Tour, Denver. Let's go. Glad I picked you, man. I got a son named Mo. Now, security. Listen, man, we are grateful to be here tonight. We really are. Thank you guys so much for coming out and filling this place up. Tomorrow sold out. Tonight we almost got there. We are grateful to you for coming and spending your Friday night with us. And also, I know you paid your hard-earned money for those tickets tonight, so I promise you this. We're going to give you everything we got tonight, baby. Now look, I got to introduce you to my man back here. Ladies and gentlemen, from the great state of Iowa. Pushing through tonight, he's been sick all day, in his bunk all day on the bus. Ladies and gentlemen, Mr. Timmy Rose. Hold on. Give the fine people of Denver some soul food on that guitar right there.

Ooh. That feels good right there, don't it? 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Ladies and gentlemen, that groove right there is funk straight out the dirty south. That's like serving up some sausage gravy and biscuits on guitar. Next up, out of California, moved to Nashville when he was about 10 years old. And I hired him at about 10 years old too. Ladies and gentlemen, my right-hand man on stage and in life, on the beatbox, Mr. Gabriel.

0: goes on and on and on and on and on and on and on and on and on and on and on and on and on.
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Hold on. And look, Denver, I told the Diversity Band, if anybody in this country knows how to da-da-da-da, Denver does. You better represent.

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What you call your musical style anyway, dog?" And I'm kind of like, well, it's tough to describe, but I usually call it this big old pot of musical gumbo. You know what I'm saying? And in my gumbo, you better drop in that soul music, y'all. You better drop in some hip hop in my pot of musical gumbo. And don't forget them rock and roll guitars. And you can reach back and sprinkle in like a dash of reggae in my pot of gumbo. But whatever you do, do not leave out the funk, y'all. Does Louisiana know anything about the funk up in here? To start a proper funk track, you begin with